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0: come in from Jessica Curry this week, a nurse, and she went for Noah Kahan, The Great Divide. The Weekend Work Request will be back next Saturday at the same time. Up next, though, I'll have your entertainment news, music from Stella Leffy taking you there, and J-Lo taking us way back to the year 2000 with Love Don't Cost a Thing. It's up next.
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0: We're kicking off the 8 o'clock hour with music from the weekend, Calvin Harris and more. 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
9: The Sky News Centre at 8. A 6-year-old girl has died in hospital after getting into difficulty in the sea off the coast of Shoreham in West Sussex. Saya El-Kawas was pulled from the water on Tuesday. Her parents and 14-year-old sister died at the scene. Police believe the family, who were Palestinian refugees from London, got into difficulty after entering the water at Shoreham Fort. Earlier this week, while Saya was still critically ill in hospital, Andy Burnham spoke about the incident.
10: It's so sad to hear what happened, and obviously we think there's a young girl still in hospital fighting for her life, and we send our best wishes and love to her wider friends and family. But a real tragedy, a real terrible family tragedy.
9: It's understood the Duchess of Sussex is in talks to return to acting with a role in the Netflix series The Gentleman. Meanwhile, Prince Harry and six other high-profile names must pay nearly £10 million to the publisher of the Daily Mail after losing their privacy case. Ukraine's accused Russia of a double-tap drone strike on a shopping centre. 16 people have been killed and dozens more wounded. A food firm's apologised over concerns some of its wrap products could contain a type of bacteria which can be fatal. Summit Foods is recalling four different types of chicken wrap due to a risk of E. coli. Embattled FIFA boss Gianni Infantino has refused to be drawn on his future after being confronted. The president of World Football's governing body has lost support from several nations, calling on him to quit after the botched attempt to sell a stake in the World Cup. Currently in the Dominican Republic, Infantino dodged North American correspondent James Matthews when asked if he should resign.
11: Have you betrayed the game of football, sir? Why won't you resign? FIFA Association wants you to step down. Why won't you? FIFA Association, sir. See you at the hairdresser, he said.
9: And Arsenal kicked off their Premier League title defence with a 3-0 victory over newly promoted Coventry City. That's the latest. I'm Stevie Shillinglaw.
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13: Good morning. Well, a largely dry and bright day today with some sunny spells. The odd light shower is possible, but most places will stay dry with a high of 19.

0: Our Tayo Cruz, a wee blast from the past, taking us all the way back to 2009, the same year as our Q Mystery movie, The Hangover, was released. I have to say, one of the greatest trilogy of movies in my eyes. Just so funny, doesn't get old. I love it, I watch it quite often. And released in 2009. I was 22. I asked you what you were doing when you, back in 2009. I was 22, Jonas texted in. I celebrated my 30th in 2009, Connor. And I went to New York with my hubby, Paul. And then another Paul has actually texted in saying, 2009, Connor, I wasn't born. The circle of life.
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0: It's a winning weekend with Moxie Belfast City celebrating its first birthday in style.
1: Yes, it is indeed a winning weekend here on Q. We've teamed up with Moxie Belfast City who are celebrating their first birthday with a special offer just for you. You can find out more about that offer and wish them a happy birthday on their socials, which is at Moxie Belfast City. However, this winning weekend, you can enjoy it all for free. Oh yes, here on Q, you can win the chance to visit Moxie Belfast City, enjoy a welcome cocktail, overnight stay with breakfast, and this is probably my favourite part, a late checkout. What an amazing prize. A stunning hotel. I have stayed there before, right in the heart of City Centre. And all you've got to do to win this amazing prize is listen out for our cue to WhatsApp. And when you hear that, and only when you hear our cue to WhatsApp, I need you to WhatsApp me the word Moxie. That's M-O-X-Y into the studio. I'm going to get that cue to WhatsApp on in the next 15 to 20 minutes. If you want an extra clue, keep an ear out for Nelly Furtado.
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2: Okay, so that's the lines open for our winning weekend with Moxie Q, Moxie City Belfast. They're celebrating their first birthday. All I need from you is the word Moxie, that's M-O-X-Y, sent into the studio on 07702 687 001. And I'm going to announce the winner in two songs, starting with this one. I'm going to call this myself.

0: Slowly Young, it's Messy, it plays right here on Q, your home of hits and throwbacks. The time's just gone 20 to 10. Grania McCoy will be joining you, keeping you company, and a change of schedule. Grania's in for Arcushla, I think Arcushla's away to Manchester for the weekend maybe. So you've got Grania McCoy today and tomorrow. She's in the house. She's going to be chatting to me in about 5 minutes. So don't go anywhere. We're going to get a bit of a catch up. You're going to join us.
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0: Radio News. You're at 10 o'clock. I'm Sonia Butterworth. These are your top stories this morning. First, to Kesh County, Fermanagh and fire crews are attending a fire at a property on the Drumwinney Road. The road's closed and diversions are in place on the Killadeus and Dunini roads. A vigil has taken place in County Carlow for the family injured in the M9 crash in County Kildare last weekend. Three women and a seven-year-old boy remain in hospital with serious injuries. Five teenagers were killed after their stolen car on the wrong side of the carriageway collided head-on with the family who were on their way to Dublin Airport. Bishop of Kildare, Dennis Nulty, spoke at St Clair's Church last night.
1: We gather tonight, first of all, in prayer. And when a community comes together in prayer, it gives great strength. Since last Sunday morning, our hearts were numb.
0: And in the northeast of England, there have been multiple deaths after a crash involving a police vehicle this morning. The collision took place on the A66 at South Bank. And a six-year-old girl has died after the Sussex drowning tragedy, which claimed the lives of three other family members. She'd been in a critical condition after being pulled from the sea in Shoreham on Tuesday. A Russian strike on a shopping centre in Ukrainian President Volodymyr Zelensky's hometown has killed 16 people. Dozens more were injured in the attack on Kryvyi Rih. The leader of Ukraine's described it as a double tap strike.
2: Authorities are gathering information on everyone who may have been in that shopping centre. This is an absolute atrocity committed by the Russians. They're nothing but beasts. We will definitely respond.
0: And the annual Belfast Mellat Carnival Parade will take place today, assembling at Writers Square at 12:30. It will then travel through the city centre with traffic restrictions in place. Hill Street is closed, while sections of the M3 from Bridgend to M2 Foreshore will be closed with diversions in place. Motorists are advised to plan ahead and allow extra time for journeys. That's your news headlines at 10. The sport is next.
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0: Well, Manchester United's trip to Hull is the first Premier League game this lunchtime on the opening weekend. Arsenal have already put down a marker with a comfortable 3-0 win over Coventry last night. In the Irish Premiership, Glenn Torn scored twice in the final 10 minutes to obtain a 2-0 win over Ballymena United. In the Premier Division, it was the Bohemians who were celebrating the 5-3 win over Derry City. And the home leg of the Republic of Ireland's 2027 Women's World Cup playoff with Kazakhstan will be played at Parc Equib on the 13th of October. Finding golf, Rory McIlroy aims to bounce back from a disappointing second round at the BMW Championship. The Masters winner is the joint overnight leader in St. Louis.
4: Still see guys shooting pretty good scores today. I didn't quite hit it as good as I did yesterday, so probably an afternoon on the range for me.
0: Well, that's your news and sports here on Q Radio. I'm Sonia Butterworth. I'll have another update in an hour.
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5: So we've got a mainly dry and bright Saturday afternoon ahead of us. Some scattered showers later on this evening and maximum temperatures today of 19.

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0: actually. I definitely think I've been told to leave the building. Big shout out to Emily. Hey, G, I'm just going to get my nails done with my mom. She surprised me and we're having a little girly day. Absolutely love that. I've also got big shout out to Glenn, Abby and Naomi driving to Port Rush to get rid of the 2 P's. Ronnie, get us a wee dance tune on. Get that on very soon for you.
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to 20 to 12. On your Saturday morning, it's Gráinne McCoy with you. Got a message in here from Anna and Matthew. Well, actually, Anna, more so, because she says, Gráinne, absolutely loving the show, but I'm currently on a road trip with my boyfriend to Belfast, but his drive... His driving skills aren't the best. He absolutely loves these brakes. Can you please put on some Taylor Swift for me to keep me sane in this car? Well, Anna, my sister would say the same about me. And I don't know what it is. I just like tappity-tap-tapping it. You know, just safety first. So that's what we're going to say. So I agree with Matthew. Better safe than sorry. Just make sure that brake is working. But that got me thinking, what is something... That's one thing that irritates... Does that irritate you? What's one thing that irritates you about somebody else? I know this is probably a dangerous question to put out there on a Saturday morning, but I'm going to throw it out. I'll give you an example. I know somebody that turns the radio down. Turns the radio down while they're parking. Now, I don't understand this. What difference does the turning of the radio down? I'm like, why? What is the difference? It's not going to improve the skill of the parking into the parking space. I don't get this. 07702-687-001. Matthews is tipping the brakes. I'm sure there's plenty of people going to get involved in this. Lots of people. What is that one thing that irritates you about somebody?

0: 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Your throwbox. 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
1: 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I've been on them for years.
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1: Nothing will ever happen to me.
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2: It's the pedestrians.
1: I'm always careful when I cross.
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2: I can get through these lights.
3: 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Road Wise Up.
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Coy in with you. Now, earlier on the show, I had Anna and Matthew. They're on a road trip to Belfast, and Anna was criticising his braking skills. He just kept hitting the brake. So she's getting a little bit irritated, and I did put it out, and I thought it was a dangerous topic, but I thought, you know what? We'll just have a little bit of playful fun here on Q Radio. I did say, send me in something that really irritates you. Nothing too crazy. Claire in Lisburn has sent a message in. Grania, people who stand up the second the plane lands. Like, where are they going? The door isn't even open. Claire, I can admit I'm definitely not one of them people, and I understand where you're coming from. Like, they're straight up off the seat. They're buckled out. They're up. They're getting their bag. You're not going anywhere. Have a little seat. Relax yourself. Sarah in Derry, Londonderry, has sent me a message in, and I can confirm that Sarah and I probably will not be friends, because she will not like to sit in my company, because she has said, when somebody's watching a TikTok or Instagram beside me with the sound and volume full and then watches it again. Sarah, that is me. That is me. And I'm sure there's loads of people do it as well. Brona always knows when I'm editing a video, because it'll just be the same. The same thing on repeat until I get that to perfection. So Sarah, I'm sure there's lots of people that dislike this as well, but there's lots of people do it. I am one of them. Rachel in Banbridge has... Oh, please keep these coming in. 07702-687-001. Rachel in Banbridge says, when you let somebody out in traffic and they don't wave, well, here, Rachel, I am one of... No, I'm not one of them people. There's nothing more irritating. Or do the little, like, the little beeper, you know, the little double indicator thing to say hi or thanks. Yeah, Rachel, that gets me as well, I have to say. 07702-687-001. Keep these coming in. They are very funny. I still have a load to read out as well, so plenty more of them coming up. One last song from me before we get the latest news from Sonia. A little bit of Paolo Nutini. Last request. Last song of Q Radio before we hit the afternoon show. I'm here, Grania McCoy, covering Cushla.

0: after 12. 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
12: Q Radio Newsroom at midday. I'm Sonia Butterworth. These are your top stories this afternoon. First to Cash, County Fermanagh. Fire crews are still attending a fire there at a property on the Drumwinney Road. The road's closed and diversions are in place on the Killadias and Dunini roads. A vigil has taken place in County Carlow for the family injured in the M9 crash in County Kildare last weekend. Three women and a seven-year-old boy remain in hospital with serious injuries. Five teenagers were killed after their stolen car on the wrong side of the carriageway collided head-on with the family who were on their way to Dublin Airport. Bishop of Kildare, Dennis Nulty, spoke at St Clair's Church last night.
13: We gather tonight, first of all, in prayer. And when a community comes together in prayer, it gives great strength. Since last Sunday morning, our hearts were numb.
12: And in the northeast of England, there have been multiple deaths after a crash involving a police vehicle this morning. The police watchdogs are looking into the circumstances of the collision on the A66 at South Bank. The exact number of fatalities hasn't yet been confirmed. Here's Sky's correspondent, Barnaby Papadopoulos.
11: We sent 14 ambulance resources to the scene, including emergency ambulance crews, a specialist paramedic, and a doctor from Great North Air Ambulance Service. Despite the best efforts of everyone attending, a number of patients died at the scene.
12: In Australia, a man's been charged with murder after an Irish woman was found dead inside a home on Friday morning. Emergency services were called to the residence in Melbourne. Victoria Police said the 30-year-old was declared dead at the scene despite efforts to revive her. And the annual Belfast Mela Carnival Parade is assembling at Writers Square in half an hour. It will then travel through the city centre. Hill Street is closed, while sections of the M3 from Bridge End to M2 Foreshore will also be closed. Motorists are advised to plan ahead. That's your news headlines at midday. The sport is next.
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12: For Manchester United start their Premier League campaign at newly promoted Hull. Kickoff is in half an hour. Arsenal have already put down a marker with a comfortable 3-0 win over Coventry last night. In the Irish Premiership, Glenn Torn scored twice in the final 10 minutes to obtain a 2-0 win over Ballymena United. In the Premier Division, it was the Bohemians who were celebrating the 5-3 win over Derry City. And in golf, Roy McIlroy aims to bounce back from a disappointing second round at the BMW Championship. The Masters winner is 5 shots behind in St. Louis.
14: Still see guys shooting pretty good scores today. I didn't quite hit it as good as I did yesterday, so probably an afternoon on the range for me.
12: Well, that's your news and sport here on Q Radio. I'm Sonia Butterworth. I'll have another update in an hour. Thanks, Sonia.
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15: We have got a mainly dry Saturday afternoon ahead of us. Some sunny spells later this evening. Getting a little bit heavier later tonight. Maximum temperatures today of 9.

0: Radio, and this week we have teamed up with the Moxie Hotel. Good friends of ours over at the Moxie are celebrating their first birthday, and we are giving one lucky person an overnight stay for two in the Moxie Extra Room, Extra King Room, with a welcome cocktail, breakfast the following morning, and a late checkout. Now, the messages have been flying in on the WhatsApp, but you had to wait until you heard.
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0: 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Now the messages are absolutely flying in. Everybody wants to get their hands on this Moxie Hotel overnight stay for two people. I can only give it to one person. Keep the messages flying. The WhatsApp's gone absolutely crazy.
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1: And that was Naughty Boy featuring Sam Smith. La La La playing here on Q Radio. Yes, it's Grainne McCoy in for Cushla today. I'm here for another, just over an hour. But it is a Super Saturday. And that means every week that the Q team and a beautiful presenter of ours is out and about. And this week they're at the Far Side. And I need to check in with Jordan and see if she's still out and about.
2: Hey, Grainne. Yes, it is actually my third and final Super Saturday of the summer. I can't believe the summer has flown in so quickly. But once again, we're out and about at a local shopping centre. And today it's Leslie Forest Side, which is really near my house in East Belfast. So a delightful commute for me today. But your voice is playing out here on the mall. We've got the tunes pumping. And way more importantly, we've got loads of great prizes up for grabs. So many of the shops have been really generous in providing prizes. We have got goodies from Leo and Lynn, Rituals, Hotel Chocolat, Nando's, Next, Monsoon, M&S, Dunn's, Hair Shack, Boots, Medicare, Peter Mark, and plenty of other prizes up for grabs as well. Some Q merch on the go. And you know what we're like, we always provide the crack and the big fun and big energy. So come and find me and the Q crew if you're out and about near Forestside today. Pull in and come try and win a prize. We're just outside the Hallmark shop, just right in the middle of the shopping centre. You can't miss us, so please come down and see us. We'll be here until 2 o'clock. I'll check in with you again later, Grainne. Have a good one.
1: Oh, we just love absolutely spreading the love. Not only are we doing giveaways and winning weekends here on Q Radio, Jordan is at the Far Side doing lots of giveaways there. So if you are out and about, do pop in and say hello.

0: right. The final song of this hour of the show. Now, don't go anywhere, because after one, we're going to check in with Jordan again at the Far Side, but also it is the All Request Lunch here on Q Radio. Lots of requests coming in.
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7: Q Radio Newsroom at 1 o'clock. I'm Sonia Butterworth. These are your top stories this lunchtime. A woman who died after being knocked down by a lorry in Armagh has been named as Ethna Valley. It happened at 20 past eight on Friday morning on the Portadown Road. The 81-year-old was given treatment but died at the scene. Police want witnesses. Back in Belfast, detectives are appealing for information after a burglary in Newton Abbey and a car theft in North Belfast. At around 4 a.m. this morning, a man smashed a window to enter commercial premises on the Antrim Road and stole a number of items. A vehicle linked to the burglary was later found abandoned on Salisbury Gardens after being stolen from a property on Somerton Road, where car keys were taken from inside a house. A vigil has taken place in County Carlow for the family injured in the M9 crash in County Kildare last weekend. Three women and a seven-year-old boy remain in hospital with serious injuries. Five teenagers were killed after their stolen car on the wrong side of the carriageway collided ahead on with a family who were on their way to Dublin Airport. Bishop of Kildare, Dennis Nulty, spoke at St Clare's Church.
8: We gather tonight, first of all, in prayer. And when a community comes together in prayer, it gives great strength. Since last Sunday morning, our hearts were numb.
7: Well, the police watchdogs launched an investigation after a number of people died in a crash involving a patrol car on the A66 near Middlesbrough this morning. It happened just before 4 a.m. after officers pursued a suspicious vehicle there. In Australia, a man's been charged with murder after an Irish woman was found dead inside a home on Friday morning in Melbourne. Victoria Police said the 30-year-old was declared dead at the scene despite efforts to revive her. And the annual Belfast Mela Carnival Parade is taking place through the city centre. Hill Street is closed. Sections of the M3 from Bridge End to the M2 foreshore are also closed. Motorists are advised to plan ahead. That's your news headlines this lunchtime. The sport is next.
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7: Well, and a short while ago, Manchester United were behind at Hull in their first Premier League match of the season, with the scores being 1-0. There are three matches at three, including promoted Ipswich at home to Sunderland. In the Irish Premiership, Glentoran scored twice in the final 10 minutes to obtain a 2-0 win over Ballymena United. In the Premier Division, it was the Bohemians who were celebrating the 5-3 win over Derry City. And in golf, Rory McIlroy aims to bounce back from a disappointing second round at the BMW Championship. The Masters winner is five shots off the pace in St. Louis.
10: Still see guys shooting pretty good scores today. I didn't quite hit it as good as I did yesterday, so probably an afternoon on the range for me.
7: Well, that's your news and sport here on Q Radio. I'm Sonia Butterworth. I'll have another update in an hour. Thanks, Sonia.
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12: So we're going to mainly dry Saturday afternoon ahead of some sunny spells later on this evening. Get a little bit heavier through the night. Maximum temperatures today.

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1: And that was Kingfisher, Man on the Moon. That is Grainne McCoy covering Kushla today. This is your All Request Lunch. Lots of music coming up your way from Little Mix, Elton John, and you're in complete control. Just like the next song comes in from Paula in Newton Abbey, and the message reads, "Hi Grainne, any chance you could play some Tom Grennan to cheer me up as I'm feeling old as, because my baby is turned 20 today." Oh, Paula, I can feel you on that one. My son turned 25 a couple of weeks ago, but it's okay.

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11: Radio Newsroom at 2 o'clock. I'm Sonia Butterworth. These are your top stories this afternoon. A woman who died after being knocked down by a lorry in Armagh has been named as musician Ethna Valley. It happened at 20 past 8 on Friday morning on the Portadown Road. The 81-year-old was given treatment but died at the scene. Police want witnesses. While in England, Cleveland police have confirmed that 7 people have died as a result of a collision in South Bank this morning. This includes 2 serving police officers who were in a marked police vehicle and 5 members of the public who were travelling in a Volkswagen Passat. The Passat was travelling the wrong way along the A66 and collided with the police vehicle that was travelling on the same road in the right direction. While a vigil has taken place in County Carlow for the family injured in the M9 crash in County Kildare last weekend, 3 women and a 7-year-old boy remain in hospital with serious injuries. 5 teenagers were killed after their stolen car on the wrong side of the carriageway collided head-on with the family who were on their way to Dublin Airport. Bishop of Kildare, Dennis Nolte, spoke at St Clair's Church last night.
12: We gather tonight, first of all, in prayer. And when a community comes together in prayer, it gives great strength. Since last Sunday morning, our hearts were numb.
11: In Australia, a man's been charged with murder after an Irish woman was found inside a house in Melbourne. Victoria Police said the 30-year-old was declared dead at the scene despite efforts to revive her. And back in Belfast, detectives are appealing for information after a burglary in Newton Abbey and a car theft north of the city. Around 4am this morning, a man smashed a window to enter commercial premises on the Antrim Road and stole a number of items. A vehicle linked to the burglary was later found abandoned on Salisbury Gardens after being stolen from a property on Somerton Road, where car keys were taken from inside a house there. That's your news headlines at 2. The sport is next.
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11: Well, Hull City have Manchester United in trouble in their Premier League opener. They were leading 2-0 in the second half a short while ago. FIFA President Gianni Infantino has been asked to stay away from a youth tournament in the Dominican Republic. Football leaders say his presence would overshadow the event. The boss of football's world governing body remains under pressure after his failed attempt to sell off stakes in the World Cup. And in golf, Rory McIlroy aims to bounce back from a disappointing second round at the BMW Championship. The Masters winner is 5 shots off the pace in St. Louis.
9: Still see guys shooting pretty good scores today. I didn't quite hit it as good as I did yesterday, so probably an afternoon on the range for me.
11: Well, that's your news and sport here on Q Radio. I'm Sonia Butterworth. I'll have another update in an hour.
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10: Thanks, Sonia. Well, it's looking like a dry with sunny spells kind of day and the odd shower with a max temperature of 19.

0: Beautiful Things, playing on Q Radio. How's it going? It's Tyree with you, and we are playing nothing but your hits and your throwbacks today. How have you been? I've been in Spain all week, and I feel like I can't even gloat about that because it was at the point where it was just too warm to be able to enjoy it. I was on a work trip as well, though, so I was actually working, but it was very, very warm. Although, a wee bit of a wake-up call coming back here. Why is it so cold? I'm sitting here in a knitted jumper, which I didn't think I'd be lifting out of the wardrobe for at least another month, but no, here we are. I think we're definitely getting back into the colder autumn weather. I'm not entirely mad about it. I do like autumn, but I am definitely going to miss summer. I'm going to miss the nice warm nights and lighter nights as well. It's getting dark at like 9 o'clock these evenings, which I'm not a fan of. Also, minimum temperature for tonight is 5 degrees, so we are definitely getting into autumn. But I hope you're good, whatever you're getting up to this weekend. Of course, if you do want to get in contact with the show today, the WhatsApp is 07702 687 001. Let me know what you're getting up to today. If you want to give any shout outs, any birthday shout outs, the WhatsApp is the place to go. I've got Beyonce on the way, and we're going to get some Supergrass on for you next.
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0: Penelope Featherington as your favourite character, you might be seeing just a little less of her in season 5. Now, Nicola Coughlan, who obviously plays Penelope, has confirmed she is coming back as Penelope, but she will have a smaller role this time, all plainly because she is no longer Lady Whistledown. So after all of that drama, obviously someone else has taken on the role and we don't know who it is. Now, Nicola herself says she doesn't even know who the new Lady Whistledown is. So it looks like the writers are playing their cards very, very close to their chest. Now, it is said season 5 is obviously going to focus on Francesca and Michaela's love story. So Penelope is taking a little bit of a backseat and she has said it's quite bittersweet. She feels like she's had an epic run with the show, which is so true. I feel like her love story was probably one of my favourites. But I'm sure we're all intrigued to see who the new Whistledown is. I have no idea who it could be. I feel like I need to go back and just rewatch all of the seasons. That's exactly what I'm going to do tonight.
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0: 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Sonia's got your latest news and sport, and then after three, we're going to be getting in to some Eminem.
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2: Q Radio Newsroom at 3 o'clock. I'm Sonia Butterworth. These are your top stories this afternoon. A man's in hospital following a stabbing this morning in Newton Abbey. It happened around 8:25 in Glenville Park. Two men, one in his 20s and the other in his 50s, have been arrested and remain in custody. A woman who died after being knocked down by a lorry in Armagh has been named as musician Ethna Valley. It happened at 20 past 8 on Friday morning on the Portadown Road. The 81-year-old was given treatment but died at the scene. Police want witnesses. While in England, two police officers are among seven people killed in a crash on Teesside. The Cleveland Force says a Volkswagen Passat was travelling the wrong way down the A66 near Middlesbrough this morning when it hit a patrol car going in the right direction. And a vigil's taken place in County Carlow for the family injured in the M9 crash in County Kildare last weekend. Three women and a 7-year-old boy remain in hospital with serious injuries. Five teenagers were killed after their stolen car on the wrong side of the carriageway collided head-on with the family who were on their way to Dublin Airport. Bishop of Kildare, Dennis Nulty, spoke at St Clare's Church last night.
10: We gather tonight, first of all, in prayer. And when the community comes together in prayer, it gives great strength. Since last Sunday morning, our hearts were numb.
2: And in New York City, rainwater is poured into the underground train stations where flooding has turned roads into rivers. Cars have been seen floating in Brooklyn and there have been tornado warnings too. Well, that's your news headlines at 3. The sport is next.
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2: Well, Hull have pulled off a shock 2-0 win against Manchester United in their opening game of the Premier League season. The newly promoted club have been widely tipped for relegation, while three top-flight games are now just getting underway. And FIFA President Gianni Infantino has been asked to stay away from a youth tournament in the Dominican Republic. Football leaders say his presence would overshadow the event. The boss of football's world governing body remains under pressure after his failed attempt to sell off stakes in the World Cup. With Action News and Sport here on Q Radio, I'm Sonia Butterworth. I'll have another update in an hour.
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12: Thanks, Sonia. A dry and bright day with sunny spells and the odd light shower with a max temperature of 19 degrees.

There she is, Taylor Swift. I knew you. Right here on Q Radio, where we are playing nothing but your hits and throwbacks. It's Tyree with you today, keeping you company all the way through until 6 o'clock, and then Garth Woods is taking over for Q Radio Dance Anthems to kickstart your Saturday night. Now, if you've just tuned in, it is a winning weekend here on Q. We're celebrating with our friends at Moxie Belfast City Hotel as they are getting ready to blow out the candles for their very first birthday. Now, to help them celebrate, I've got a fantastic prize up for grabs on my show today. We are talking about an overnight bed and breakfast stay for two, complete with a welcome cocktail on arrival, a full breakfast the next morning, and a late checkout so you can actually enjoy a proper lie-in. And make sure that you stay tuned in to find out how you can get your hands on that. Right, coming up next, Carly Rae Jepsen with Call Me Maybe, which ironically is exactly what my local Chinese takeaway number says to me every Saturday night.

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0: Coming up, we've got the absolute legends, Everything But The Girl, plus an Irish band who have officially made history by scoring a 9th number one album on the Irish charts. And if you missed the VMA nominations, they are officially out. And unlikely, Queen of Pop is leading the way. All of that and so much more on the way, so keep it Q. Q.
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0: script, Man in the Arena. Also, huge congratulations are in order to them because the User's Guide to Being Human has officially landed and it has just grabbed them their 9th number one album in the Irish charts. How's it going? It's Tyree with you on Q Radio, and I have a major, major bone to pick with Rihanna, okay? Because every single time she posts anything on Instagram, my heart literally stops. I get so excited thinking, this is it. This is the album announcement. It is finally here. And I click onto it, and it's just a brand new shade of lip gloss or a new hair product, which is totally fine, by the way. I'm not mad about it, but come on, Riri. I mean, I'm begging you. We need new music here. And I think until she gives us R9, I think we need to go back to whenever she was absolutely dominating the charts with this.
1: Shine bright like a diamond. Shine bright.

0: It's the Scissor Sisters. I Don't Feel Like Dancing, playing on Q Radio for your Saturday afternoon. It is 20 minutes until 4. But you know what? I think I know who does feel like dancing. Madonna, because the VMA nominations are in. And Madonna is leading the way with 11 nominations, which, to be honest, I was not expecting. Taylor Swift got 9, Ariana Grande and Sabrina Carpenter both in at 7. And of course, the big one is Video of the Year. Now, Madonna is nominated for Confessions 2, the film. Taylor Swift for The Fate of Ophelia. And obviously, they're up against Ariana Grande, Bruno Mars and Sabrina Carpenter. But there is a little bit of history on the line of her Taylor as well. Get this. So, she currently has 30 VMAs, which is a bit insane, by the way. But she's tied with Beyoncé for the most ever. So, really, if Taylor picks up just one more award this year, she is going to become the most decorated artist in VMA history. Which no doubt will happen. I mean, come on, Taylor Swift has to come away with at least one award. I don't think there has been an award ceremony where she has gone with no awards. But then that leads me to fully believe Beyoncé will be back next year to reclaim the crown. Yeah, that's what I'm saying.
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0: Catty Swims taking us up to 4 o'clock. Sonia's got your latest news and sport, and then after four, it's going to be our 15-minute takeover.
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I hope you're good. It's also a winning weekend here on Q Radio. If you haven't heard, we're celebrating Moxie Belfast City Hotel. They're getting ready for their first birthday. And I have a fantastic prize up for grabs on my show today. An overnight bed and breakfast stay for two, complete with a welcome cocktail, a full breakfast the next morning, and a late checkout so you can properly enjoy a lion. So make sure you stay tuned in to find out how you can get your hands on that. This is also the hour where we're doing our 15-minute takeover. Whatever you want played, I will get it on for you. That's coming up very shortly.

your throwbacks. But now it's time for me to hand the request over to you. What do you want to hear? We are about to get into our 15-minute takeover. Let me know what you want on over on the WhatsApp 07702 687001.

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0: Loving Closing Out our 15 a minute takeover. You're a superstar. Thank you so much to Megan for that request. All right, we're coming up to our entertainment news, and I'm going to get some Stereophonics on right after Sabrina Carpenter.
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0: You two taking us up to 5 o'clock. Sonia's got your latest news in sport, and then after five, I'm going to be telling you how you can be winning with Moxie Belfast City Hotel.
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6: From the Q Radio newsroom at 5 o'clock, I'm Sonia Butterworth. These are your top stories this evening. A man is in hospital following a stabbing this morning in Newton Abbey. He was airlifted from Glenville Park around 8:30, but it's not thought his injuries are life-threatening. Two men, one in his 20s and the other in his 50s, have been arrested and remain in custody this evening. A woman who died after being knocked down by a lorry in Armagh has been named as renowned traditional musician Ethne Valley. It happened on Friday morning on the Portadown Road. The 81-year-old was given treatment but died at the scene. Police want witnesses. The Prime Minister says he's devastated to hear two police officers and five other people have died in a crash on Teesside this morning. A car was travelling the wrong way down the A66 when it hit a patrol car, which was heading in the right direction near Middlesbrough. Here's Cleveland Chief Constable Victoria Fuller.
8: This is an incredibly sad day for Cleveland. These were brave officers protecting our communities and serving our residents who didn't return home to their families at the end of their shift.
6: Where a vigil's taken place in County Carlow for the family injured in the M9 crash in County Kildare last weekend. Three women and a seven-year-old boy remain in hospital with serious injuries. Five teenagers were killed after their stolen car on the wrong side of the carriageway collided head-on with the family who were on their way to Dublin Airport. And police in Armagh have arrested a man in his 30s on suspicion of several fraud-related offences following a recent operation targeting cold callers there. Police seized a vehicle and cash on Newry Road this morning. They're also reminding people to be cautious of callers offering home repairs. Well, that's your news headlines at 5. The sport is next.
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6: Well, Hull have pulled off a shock 2-0 win against Manchester United in their opening game of the Premier League season. The newly promoted club have been widely tipped for relegation. And FIFA President Gianni Infantino has been asked to stay away from a youth tournament in the Dominican Republic. Football leaders say his presence would overshadow the event. The boss of football's world governing body remains under pressure after his failed attempt to sell off stakes in the World Cup. That's your news and sports here on Q Radio. I'm Sonia Butterworth. There'll be another update in an hour.
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0: Thanks, Sonia. Dry with clear spells and becoming chilly with patchy fog overnight on a low of 5.

Scene with Animal. You're listening to Q Radio, your hits, your throwbacks. Is Tyree with you for one more hour before Garth Woods takes over for Dance Anthems. This is also the hour that you could be winning an overnight stay with Moxie Belfast City Hotel. More on that shortly, but first, if you're going to go and see The Weeknd tonight at Croke Park, or even tomorrow night, I think now is about the time to get you warmed up. Here he is with Blinding Lights.

0: On this winning weekend, you can enjoy it all for free. Yes, you could win a visit to Moxie Belfast City, enjoy a welcome cocktail, an overnight stay with breakfast and a late checkout. All you need to do is listen out for our Q2 WhatsApp. And whenever you hear that, WhatsApp me on 07702 687 001 with the word Moxie, and I will pick a winner from that. It'll be coming up between now and 6 o'clock, so just keep your phones at the ready.
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1: Yes, you heard our cue to WhatsApp to win with Moxie Belfast City Hotel. So let's head on over to the WhatsApp and call one lucky person. Hello, is this Maria?
2: It is, yes.
1: Hi, Maria. It's Tyree calling from Key Radio. How are you?
2: I'm great, Tyree. All the better for talking to you.
1: Oh, so glad to hear. Thank you so much for saying that. You just made my day. Well, Maria, I'm sure you know why I'm calling you.
2: I have a fair idea, yes.
1: Congratulations, Maria. You are officially my winner of the one night stay in Moxie Belfast City Hotel. Well done.
2: Woohoo! Brilliant. Thank you.
1: You're so welcome. Do you know who you're going to take with you?
2: Oh, it'll have to be my husband.
1: Of course. Let him out for the night.
2: Why not? Give him a wee trip out.
1: Okay, he'll do well. Massive congratulations. I'll send you a wee message getting all of your details, but have a brilliant weekend.
2: That's great, Tyree. Thanks a million.
1: You're so welcome. Bye.
2: Thank you. Bye.
1: Massive well done to Maria for winning an overnight stay at Moxie Belfast City Hotel with a welcome cocktail and breakfast the following morning and a late checkout as well, just for a nice wee lie. And they're going to have an absolutely fantastic time, her and her husband. If you missed out today, don't worry, because it is a winning weekend with Moxie, which means you've got a couple more tries to get that amazing prize tomorrow. In the meantime, though, we are about to push the button on all of your favourite dance anthems, getting you warmed up for Garth Woods next.
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still one of the biggest and best trance anthems ever made, Garth Emery and Concrete Angel playing on Q Radio. And that wraps it up from me, Garth Woods, on the way now from 6 o'clock for Q Radio Dance Anthems. Have a good Saturday night, whatever you're getting up to.

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0: Hybrid, Take Me Away, Dance Anthems with me, Gareth Woods. And before that, Entrance and the wonderful Kelly Lorena with Forever. Happy Saturday if you've just tuned in. Hello to Butch Keeley, who listens in every single weekend. Hello to Dan, he's wishing me happy birthday. Thanks very much, mate, for tomorrow. Yes, keep your messages coming in. Let me know how you're spending your Saturday evening. On the way, I've got music from Scooter, Steve Willow, and my favourite track from Lasgo. All on the way next.
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0: for Strings, playing here on Q Radio's Dance Anthems with me, Gareth Woods. Played that for Bruster G, who is tuned in tonight. What a great request. Thanks very much for getting in touch. Big shout out to Niall. He got in contact to let me know that we both share the same birthday tomorrow. Happy birthday to you, mate, as well. Thanks very much for getting in touch. Shout out as well to Darren, Kyle and Patrick, who are in the car loving the tunes. Darting about Belfast this evening. Keep them coming in. Any song suggestions, birthday shout-outs, etc. 07702-687-001. You can call the studio as well.
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0: for Lisa Marie in Antrim, ATB, 9 p.m. till I come. Dance Anthems with me, Gareth Woods. You're very welcome to the show if you have just switched on. Hope you're having a good Saturday night, whatever you are getting up to. I'll tell you, it looks like they're having a fantastic Saturday night. Hello to Mel and Terence. They're loving the show in Glengormley this evening. Enjoy your night. Also, a shout out as well to Kenny, who tunes in every single week. That came in from Annette and Kathy. Good to hear from you. Yes, keep your messages coming in. Let me know what you're up to. Stick around, the tunes continue. Got Ultra Beat and Darren Styles with Disco Lights as promised. Music from Chocolate Puma. And Take Me Back in Time with Olive next.
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0: 1996 classic, Red 5, The Beat Goes, playing here on Q Radio's Dance Anthems. Robert Miles before that too with One and One. That's us heading into the last hour of the show, but stick around please. Hey. For the likes of Paul Oakenfold, Ian Van Dahl, we've got a Kelly Rowland in there for you too, and I'll throw on some Moby next.
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10: On the Sky News Central at 8. Two police officers are among seven people who've been killed in a crash on the A66 near Middlesbrough on Teesside. PC's Matthew Blades, who was 37, and 38-year-old Tom Clough were in a patrol car when they were hit by a Volkswagen Passat going the wrong way. 23% of baby food products from 9 leading brands have been found to contain too much sugar. In some cases, it had more than 3 times the recommended limit. The industry has until February to make changes. Mums Laura and Denver and grandmother Deb are in Derby. They want to see action.
11: Sugar is addictive. There's natural sugars, which obviously are completely fine, and then you've got the sugars that are added. Why are they needed?
12: I think, are you giving them healthy things, and then in context, it's not actually that healthy for them.
13: Sort this sugar out. Sort it out.
10: The number of men living with prostate cancer in the UK has risen by 100,000 since 2020. Macmillan Cancer Support says around 600,000 men are now living with the disease. FIFA President Gianni Infantino has been asked to stay away from a youth tournament in the Dominican Republic. Football leaders say his presence would overshadow the event. The boss of football's world governing body remains under pressure after his failed attempt to sell off stakes in the World Cup. Infantino dodged questions from our correspondent James Matthews.
14: Have you nice betrayed haircut. The game of football,
15: you have
14: sir?
15: A nice haircut.
14: Why won't you resign?
15: Thank you so much.
14: Why won't you resign?
15: Thank you so much.
14: FIFA associations sorry, want you to step down. Why won't you?
16: Sorry.
14: Have you betrayed the trust of FIFA, sir.
9: See you at the hairdresser.
15: See you at the hairdresser, he said.
10: Elsewhere in sport, Tottenham have started the Premier League season with a 3-0 defeat at Brentford. There was a shock opening 2-0 victory for Hull over Manchester United earlier, while fellow promoted side Ipswich were 2-1 winners against Sunderland. And Dundee have beaten rivals Dundee United 2-0 in the Scottish Premiership. Goals either side of half-time from Dre Wright and Owen Bevan secured 3 points for the visitors. That's the latest. I'm AJ Walsh.

0: until the end of next February. But hurry, it's only available to book from now until the end of September. Happy first birthday, Moxie Belfast City. 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

0: Hey boy, hey girl, playing here on Q Radio's Dance Anthems. Don't forget, from 9 o'clock, Olga Kay has got Dance Anthems Extra. She's in for Jerry Loves. So stick around for her. She will continue the party right up until midnight. Right, on the way, music from Ali Scottino and everyone's favourite from Gigi D'Agostino. L'amour toujours, on the way next.
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0: Cutie Love is Dance Anthem's Extra. And were you at Falls Park 2 weeks ago? Because you would have saw Ben Nicky. Wow, it kicked off a Field of Dreams laser set live. Incredible stuff. Got his track featuring Tori Smith and DOD next. Q Radio.
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And Nicky's so versatile music-wise. It's your Dance Anthems Extra. 3 hours non-stop of some of the biggest dance tunes around. Praxis featuring Kathy Brown. You can hear it soon. This is Darude. Feel the beat. Turn it up. 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

0: featuring Kathy Bryan, Turn Me On, Q Radio, Dance Anthems Extra, your hits, your throwbacks, MK with 17 next. Thank
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0: is your Dance Anthems Extra. 3 hours we do on Saturday night. Thank you so much for tuning in. And we're kind of sticking in the Aussie theme tonight. Something from Sonny Federa. And the bloke everyone dressed up as for his concert in Belfast. Got some Pitbull next on Q Radio.
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0: Paul Van Dyke for an Angel, Dance Anthems Extra. And did you know that Capella is the sixth brightest star in the night sky? And one of our favourite artists. You've got to let the music. 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

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Thank you for hanging out with me in this beautiful space we call Dance Anthems Extra on Q Radio. I'm going to be back again next Friday, Saturday night. Thought I'd leave you with this one. It's Karen Craft 400 Zombie Nation.

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